We had the kind of night where morning comes too soon. We used the light from a flickering candle across the room to make the kind of shadows that only one thing could make.

pardon me, do you have change for a quarter? I gotta make a phone call. Thank you. Boy, I hope this woman don't take me through no changes today, because I had a hard day today, man. You know, let me see what's happening at the address before I go home.

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The Zulu Nation, can yo get funky?

Oh yeah, let me hear you sing it. 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Yeah, check it out one time. You know it's for real. Then transfer to you on your set. Getting biz, come on.

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This is from Le Chat Bleu. You may remember it. I'm trying to.

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What's it gonna be, boy? Yes or no? What's it gonna be, boy? Yes?

I myself again. I pick the pieces off the floor, put my heart on the shelf again. You'll never

0: Well, Judy, I think I'll hitch you up to a duet and have you pull the load while I sort of ride along.
1: Oh, well, now, Franklin, a great big brawny brute like you wouldn't make a tiny little thing like me. Wouldn't make a tiny little thing like me do all the work. You got to step up and carry your hat for this.
0: Yes, ma'am.
2: If you ain't wrong, you're right. If it ain't dark, it's light. If you ain't sure, you might. Gotta be this or that.
3: If it ain't full, it's blank. If you don't spend, you bank. If it ain't big,

0: 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If you don't like, I'll go.
1: If it ain't yes, it's no.
0: Gotta be this or that.
1: I am so thin, I bend.
0: Why don't you eat, my friend?
1: 'Cause my career would end.
0: Gotta be this or that.
1: Crosby is great.
0: So true.
1: But I can boo, boo, boo.
0: Yeah, but it don't look good on you. Gotta be this or that.
1: In Anchors Away, was I okay?
0: I just adored Gene Kelly.
1: Thanks a lot. When I croon, don't you swoon?
0: I only swoon for Minnelli. Now really, Frank, you're fine.
1: Thanks for the charming line.

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0: op de hoogte via lokaleomroepgoorlen.nl.
1: I've been out here walking and talking to myself for about 4 hours now. Love is really a hurting thing.
2: Hey man, what's happening?
1: Hey brother, what's going on? All right. He's got his woman over there.
2: How's he doing? Okay?
1: But mine's at home. What time is it? Damn, it's 12:45. I think I'm gonna walk up here and see what's going on up here at this discotheque. There's always something going on in there. What becomes of a broken heart?

0: 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Everybody's going in and step on up here. One ticket, please. Lord have mercy, everybody's here.
1: Hey, what's going on, man?
0: Yeah.
1: She's at home.
0: Yeah, she's at home.

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All over the world, there are lots of people who are alone tonight. I imagine most of us have been in that situation at some time or another. I know I have. Recently, I heard a most beautiful song with a dynamic lyric that really expresses this feeling of loneliness. It means a lot to me personally, and I'd like to share it with you. I think you'll see what I mean.

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I could show you a good time. Let me show you a good time.

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Yeah, check it out one time. You know it's for real. Then transfer to you on your set. Getting biz, come on.

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You know what I'm saying? I'm gonna smoke that. I'm gonna smoke that shit, then I'm gonna talk to you about that. Hold on one second. Hold on one second.

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And I want to do this song tonight for all the young people out there. If you're in your teens, because I remember a lot of my friends when we were 17 or 18, we didn't have much of a chance to think about how we felt about a lot of things. And the next time, they're gonna be looking at you. And you're gonna need a lot of information to know what you're gonna wanna do. Because in 1985, blind faith in your leaders or in anything will get you killed. Because what I'm talking about here is

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Don't bring everybody down like this. Don't worry. It will soon pass, whatever it is. Don't worry, be happy. I'm not worried.